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1: I'm Casper. Hope you had a great weekend. We'd love to hear all about it. 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That's our talkback mic. And record your message. 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
1: Yeah, right. 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Come on.

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I am Bobby Bones. 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

you say is the most annoying thing that someone does when they're a passenger in the car with you? 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Coming up next.

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95. I'm Casper. Thank you for making us a part of your Sunday night. 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

0: 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It's a dream come true to have my song on the radio. It's still crazy to say. Here's my song, Boston.
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1: And we're talking about if when you sleep at night, you keep the door open or shut. Shane, how about you?
2: Like open, but just almost closed. You know, like not like all the way closed.
1: Okay, so the door is ajar then. All right, so Shane's kind of in the middle here. What about you? Open or shut when you're sleeping? Your door. More of your answers coming up.

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0: the Valley's country leader.
1: I'm Casper. Jason, thank you for listening tonight. We're finding out if you sleep with your door open or shut at night. What do you do?
2: I am definitely a person who sleeps with the door closed at night. I gotta be safe. It's number one. It stops fires. It prevents and saves lives.
1: Again, such a great point there. 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Just saying.

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1: And there's so many things you can do with $1,000 in the summertime, from paying off your vacation you just went on, or maybe going on vacation if you haven't gone yet, paying bills off, gas, clothes, your mortgage, your rent, the list goes on and on. 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
1: I'm Casper. Thank you for having us on tonight. Gary, you were saying there's an expression that you hear people saying all the time. You're tired of hearing. What is it now?
2: It goes without saying.
1: Oh, right. Yeah, for me, it would be to each his own. I say that way too much. I'm guilty of that. I'm tired of that. What about you? What's an expression that you're tired of hearing? I'm going to get a bunch of these on the show tonight. So call me with yours or let me know on the free iHeart app. Hit the red talkback mic to record your message.

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1: 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I'd look up, she'd be at the red light beside me in that white Maxima with the sticker on the back. I'd act

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0: I'm Casper, and we're finding out what expression you are sick and tired of hearing. 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
1: 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I don't know why. I don't have any reason for it. It's just when everyone uses that, I just cringe.
0: Okay, so hey, if you know Maggie, you might not want to say that you have a lot on your plate. Maggie will probably just unfriend you right then and there.

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1: Yeah, I know tomorrow's Monday. I'm dreading it too. Why are we Americans so bad at mornings, especially Monday mornings? There's a new study about this. I'm going to run it down for you and see if you could relate.

Valley's country leader, B95. And when it comes to $1,000 and you winning it, I'm pretty sure you know exactly what you're going to do with that money, right? Yeah. So it's back a week from tomorrow, the Return of the Cash contest. 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Your first shot to win that money coming up a week from

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0: K95, the Valley's country leader. And we're talking about the weird thing your significant other does. What about you, Cassie? What's he doing?
1: My husband only clips his nails on the front porch.
0: Wait, what?
1: He, like, will just sit on the front porch to cut his nails. And then I have to sweep his nails off of our porch into the grass because there's just a little pile.

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I am Bobby Bones. 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
1: This is Bonnie. I'm calling from the Northwest, Portland, Oregon. I like your show, and I really enjoy it 5 nights a week. Have a great night. Bye.
0: Well, thank

0: 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Ann Hudson is coming up next with all the latest from Nashville. 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
1: Dang, Granger, I hope Clint Black's okay to cancel a show. I'll explain. Coming up in your Nashville news next.

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So I've been asking this question, a little bit complicated of a question, but we're going to talk about this in two songs. So I want you to call me as we celebrate the 250th birthday of America. What would be your dream for the next 250 years? If you could write down a dream for America, something we should believe in, something we should be trending toward, what would that be? How would you say that? 866-607-8383.

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B95. Continuing this conversation, a little bit of a deep one. How do you see the next 250 years going for America? We just celebrated our 250th anniversary. How do you see the next 250 going? In what way do you think we should go? 866-607-8383.

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7: 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Y'all, so grateful for you third shifters listening to the show, making this America's favorite radio program, and keeping America rolling 24-7. That's what you do on this third shift. I'm Granger Smith, your host. I'm going to talk about some things that went down on this day in history coming up. I got a little list I want to read for you. Plus some Nashville news with Ann Hudson, stories about your favorite stars out there in Nashville. All of this coming up real soon, so don't go anywhere.

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1: Hey, Granger. Listening to you here from Louisville, Kentucky. About to head out of town with my college buddies on our 25th annual golf trip. Having an 8-hour trip up to Michigan. Just wanted to let you know we got you on. Keep up the great work, buddy.
0: You guys have a great time, man. Thank you for listening to After Midnight. I can't

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Y'all, I wanted to take a minute and tell you just how much I appreciate you being a part of the third shift. 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
7: Monday, early risers, welcome to After Midnight with me, Granger Smith, your host. Hey, I've got some good news to kick your Monday off with, plus some Nashville news. Doesn't necessarily have to be good, but it's news about your favorite stars out there in Nashville and what they're up to. Ann Hudson's got you covered on that. Hey, I'm glad you're here. Thank you for making this America's favorite.

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Brought this up last hour. What's your favorite national park? July's a good month to go on a national park. 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
1: Hey, Granger. Just wanted to call this morning, tell you how much I appreciate you. Listen to you every morning. Appreciate how positive you are. Give me a great start to my morning. Thank you, brother. Have a blessed day.
0: Well, thanks for the encouragement, brother. I appreciate the call. Blame it on.

0: 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Ann Hudson is coming up next with all the latest from Nashville. 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
1: Dang, Granger, I hope Cliff Black's okay to cancel a show. I'll explain. Coming up in your Nashville News.

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1: Hey, thanks for sharing your Monday here with me on After Midnight, y'all. Before you take off and get your day started, let me remind you, God is great and he is worthy of our praise. I'm Granger Smith, coming to y'all from the Yee Yee Farm in Central Texas. 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

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Yes, Bobby Bones. All right, we are back. It's time for the Bobby Feud. 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

0: Do you remember the viral video of those people freeing those dogs, those beagles?
1: Yes.
0: Pretty crazy, huh?
1: Yeah,
0: They went in, kind of broke in.
1: Mm, it was a mission.
0: Yeah, it was. And I think that place was even kind of like a military. Was it like a military place?
1: Like a research lab?
0: Maybe, something like that. So yeah. The dogs came from a breeding facility that supplied animals for laboratory research.
1: Yeah.
0: And so Paws of War is an organization that since then, they've taken the dogs and they've put them with a lot of military veterans as well, which I guess is why I thought maybe.
1: Yeah. And then Paws of War. There's a lot of military insinuation.
0: But those dogs were all beagles.
1: Mm-hmm.
0: And so they went in.
2: They're full-bred beagles?
0: They're beagle. I don't know. I haven't done their 23andMe blood, but they're beagles for sure. Yeah. But the video was crazy because they went in and basically stole these dogs but freed them from this research lab. And so now military veterans have 10 of them, and this organization called Paws of War is, one, doing this a lot with other dogs, but also with these dogs specifically from that viral video, they matched up. Those dogs have never had a healthy life, like a normal life, and they're teaching them basic skills, walking on leashes, house training. And some of these dogs are older, but they've only ever been in a lab.
2: Yeah.
0: Remember Encino Man?
3: Yeah.
0: That's a good one.
2: Pauly Shore?
0: Yeah.

0: And Brendan Fraser.
1: Brendan Fraser.
0: He's a caveman.
2: Yes.
0: And teach him stuff. The caveman.
2: I remember that.
0: Yeah, that's good. That's good. Encino Man, that's a good one. Yeah.
2: He spoke Spanish, didn't he? Was he like?
0: I haven't seen it in a long time.
2: ¿Dónde está el
0: laboratorio? I haven't seen it in a long time. But that was a good one. 1992. Big shout out to Paws of War, and I hope those dogs find good homes. I'm a big animal guy, so I love this story. That's from Fox News. That is what it's all about.
3: That was Tell Me Something Good.

0: story comes to us from Brooksville, Florida. A man was driving his truck on I-75. He crashes. Boom. Two people need to be airlifted to the hospital. So the, here comes the helicopter. Lands. They get out to help the victims. The guy that crashed his truck got in the helicopter and tried to steal it.
1: Whoa. Did not see that one coming. Oh, yeah. We've done a lot of these. We've done 1,000 probably. That's the first I've heard of that. I'm assuming he didn't know how to fly a helicopter.
0: No, he didn't know how to fly a helicopter, and they were able to drag him out of the copter.
2: Do those have keys? Like, can you just...
1: They do have keys. A key.
2: One, yeah, one key.
1: Yeah, but I don't know that you turn... There's other things you got to do to start it. But then you got to, like, make it lift off, and then...
2: Yeah, all
1: crazy.
2: That.
1: Okay.
0: I'm Lunchbox. That's your Bonehead Story of the Day. Hey, the Bobby Bones Show.

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1: There's a weird whiteboard in our gathering area. 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

0: Hello, Bobby Bones. When we got married, my husband and I agreed we wanted kids. Now, 3 years into marriage, he keeps insisting we push back our timeline in order to save more money and be ready for a kid. I think he's just freaking himself out and needs a push. So last week, I stopped taking my medication and told him, surprise, we're now trying for a baby. I know once I get pregnant, he'll be thrilled. Am I wrong for deciding to start trying for a baby without telling my husband? Should I come clean? So last week I stopped. She hasn't told him that she stopped taking her medication.
1: Oh my goodness.
2: She didn't say to him, surprise.
0: Okay. It says, I stopped taking my medication and I haven't told him, surprise, we're now trying for a baby.
1: No.
0: That signed ready for a baby. There's a lot of stuff to unpack here, and I'll go with the first thing. There's never going to be the right time to have a baby. There just isn't. And you're going to figure it out regardless of where you are financially. And if you're already thinking, I don't think we're ready, you're ready enough because you have the awareness to know what you think is the goal. Just have the baby if you want to have the baby. And I'm talking to him. There's no ready.
2: Right, if you know you want kids.
0: Yes, there's no right time to go, well, we've evaluated and I think we should start right this second. Have it and figure it out. People with way less money than you, people with way more money than you have done it and it's worked out. So that's the first thing. Number two, you should never do surprise. You should never hide anything when it comes to something this big from your husband. Ever. Because if I found out that happened, I would be so mad. So either you don't tell him at all, you just accidentally get pregnant and, I was on my medicine, I can't believe it. That's not the option. That's not the, but that's better than the option that you're doing here.
2: Mm-hmm.
0: But really, you just have to say, hey, I don't want to keep pushing the timeline back. We're ready because we're never ready. You're never actually ready. So we're ready. You got to have that. This is having a kid. It's such an all-in thing where you both have to be on, at least you're trying to read the same page. You may not be reading the same page all the time, but you both have to try to read the same page. And if you do it like this, like you're saying, that you're not going to be reading the same page. He's going to be reading a whole different book. He's going to be pissed.
2: Yeah, this is starting things off in this chapter of your life in a really bad way.
0: You need to have, and what we can do with him, like if we're talking practically here, is, hey, I know you don't think we're ready, but we need to set a ready date. I'll let you have a

0: 4-year-old Elena has a rare disorder that damages her liver and caused jaundice, and it kept getting worse and worse. They're like, you're going to need a liver transplant. They couldn't find a match. 52-year-old Ann Nguyen heard the story, went and got tested, and donated part of her liver. And here's the crazy part about Ann Nguyen. This is her second donation. She did liver, and she had donated a kidney years before that.
1: Oh, wow.
2: Whoa.
1: She's...
0: Oh, dang.
1: She's
2: donating all her...
0: Double...
1: She's legit.
0: What do you call it? Double donation.
3: She's got double D's?
0: Yeah. Double D.
3: Double donor?
0: Double donor. Mm-hmm. That is crazy. That's they said cool. It is rare for someone to donate two different organs.
3: Yeah, because the kidney, you ain't getting back. The liver will grow back.
0: Correct. Wow. At 52, she did double D.
2: To do that, you kind of have to not, what is it, DGA? Like, you don't care, right?
3: Or you care so much.
1: Yeah.
2: Oh, the risk of, like, donating all that
3: or
2: stuff
3: you,
2: is crazy.
3: Or you SGAF, super give up.
2: Yes, for sure.
3: Yeah, you're out 6 to 8 weeks if you have a liver donation. That's the recovery. Great story. Good job. What's her name again?
0: The girl's name was Elena, but the girl that donated was Ann Nguyen.
3: Both of you guys, amazing. Ann Nguyen, great story. That is what it's all about.
4: Number one for new country, hot country, B

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1: All right, voicemail.
2: I wanted to give a show recommendation, Netflix, I Will Find You. It was intense, very suspenseful, definitely a thriller. I would highly recommend it. My husband and I could not stop watching. It's 8 episodes. Highly recommend. This is Kim from Florida.
1: I saw a couple stories about this show. I don't know much about it. We're probably going to jump in.
3: I have 2 episodes left.
1: You've been watching?
3: Oh, yeah, cool.
1: Yeah, it's not Tuesday Reviews Day.
3: Good for you. We don't talk about it till we're done. So, but now I guess I'll share that I have 2 episodes left.
1: Do you like it?
3: Yes.
1: That's not a spoiler, Amy. If you say yes, I asked you.
4: You can say if that you like something.
3: Yeah. Okay.
4: She's so scared.
3: Yeah, I am.
1: You like it?
3: Yes.
1: Okay. It only gets 60% on Rotten Tomatoes.
3: I understand why that is, but I'll let you figure that out.
4: Oh, boy.
3: You can figure that out.
1: Okay. I've seen some of, Harlan Corbin is a writer, and maybe this is a book series or a movie series. I've seen other shows that this person has done.
3: Okay, so I thought about Googling that if it was a book series, because that's what it says on the screen. It's like, Harlan Corbin's I'll Find You. And I thought, okay, I get if this is a book and maybe the show they're trying to like
1: speak. It's a book.
3: I just feel like.
1: Now you're getting risky on spoiling.
5: Yeah, we're starting to get nervous.
1: Just for the record.
3: Let's just say I understand the 6 out of 10.
1: Okay. Well, but you said it was good.
3: It is good.
1: Okay. I've seen others of his, but we were going to jump into this, but now Amy has me confused that it's even a show. Like, I'm so confused that it even exists anymore.
3: Let me clarify. It's a show.
1: Okay.
3: On Netflix.
1: Yeah.
3: And
1: so far out of
3: so
1: the episodes
3: far,
1: you've seen,
3: I've
1: do you
3: seen
1: like it?
3: 6 episodes.
1: Out of
3: 8.
1: 8.
3: So I don't know what's going to happen in the next
4: but
3: 2.
4: But you like it.
1: All right, we're done. We're back today, obviously. So hope everybody had a good 4th of July. We had a few days off, but we're back. So the whole podcast is up today. It's new. Go check it out. Just search for The Bobby Bone Show wherever you get your podcasts, and we'll see you tomorrow. Bye, everybody.
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Country, B95. It's Michelle Buckles checking in. Happy Monday. How was your holiday weekend? Mine was pretty relaxing. Could have used an extra day, not gonna lie, but all in all, pretty good.

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1: You know, despite inflation and everything else, this year, Americans spent nearly $22 billion on Independence Day celebrations and cookouts, fireworks, food purchases, and patriotic merchandise, which I did buy more patriotic merchandise this year than I ever have before. I have like an American flag wreath on my door, doormat, flag on the house. Like just a ton of stuff. And now I'm like, well, now that it's over, I don't want to take it down. It's going to be up all summer, baby.
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1: If you like true crime, I know this is going to be so popular. 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
1: I really enjoyed having Ulta at Target. I don't know about you, but I thought it was so convenient because I could like hit two things at once, but I don't know if it just wasn't very popular. The sales weren't where they wanted it to be, but Ulta and Target are parting ways next month, and it's going to be replaced by, because that's like a huge space, those Ultas inside of Target's, and they're going to fill it with Target's own beauty collection, which I think is going to feature like trending beauty items and other stuff like that.

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Morgan Wallen's producer said he would love Morgan to start focusing on pop music. That is the most unacceptable thing I have ever heard.

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1: 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On a

0: Hey guys, it's I Heart Country on The Verge artist Stella Lefty. 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
1: This is some solid advice from Ella Langley. She said one of her biggest red flags when she meets a guy, she said, if he doesn't hold the door open for a lady, not just a lady you like, but any lady, it's a red flag. Hold the dang door open. Just be nice. Totally agree.

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1: You know, one person I did not expect to see at Taylor Swift's wedding over the weekend was Miranda Lambert. Actually, there was a lot of people over the weekend that I'm like, what? I need a flow chart. How do you all even know each other? This is crazy. I know that.

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1: Records have been all the rage for the last several years. And just as I keep hearing that, like, CDs are coming back, and some of my friends have said that their kids want to buy CDs again, well, now I found out Sony is going to stop making physical PlayStation discs as of January 2028. So all of those PlayStation games, like, going to be relics.
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2: Tomorrow morning at 6 a.m., I'll talk to John Stamos. We'll talk Full House, how it started and ended, working with the Olsen twins, Bob Saget. John Stamos, tomorrow morning on the Bobby

It's Michelle Buckles on B95. 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
1: I have been so into the World Cup this year. USA won their last game on Wednesday.
2: There's the final whistle. Seattle, we're coming back. Monday night in the round of 16. The United States, despite being down a man for half an hour, has beaten Bosnia and Herzegovina and has moved on to the next round of the World Cup.
1: We're playing Belgium tonight, live from Seattle.

it's been head in a bottle for my heart in a case. 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

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It's Michelle Buckles. 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
1: Have you seen Ko Wetzel's daughter? She is adorable. Looks just like her daddy. I have never seen a little girl look so much like her dad.

0: B95. No matter how you feel about Taylor Swift and Travis Kelce, we sure can't say that they aren't extremely generous. So last week, leading up to their wedding, this was just last week, they donated $26 million across 20 different charities that cover food, music, education, and healthcare. One of them was Brad Paisley's charity in Nashville. So just really neat to see $26 million just last week they donated.
1: Hey guys, it's iHeartCountry On The Verge artist Stella Lefty. It's a dream come true to have my song on the radio. It's still crazy to say. Here's my song, Boston. On a

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1: This is not a situation I'd want to find myself in, but Jordan Davis, he was at the Canadian border last week and they stopped him. I guess there's another Jordan Davis who was in some legal trouble. They got him mixed up.
2: Two cops came up here, pulled me into the border patrol, and they were like, I need you to be real serious with me, man. Are you in some trouble in Indiana? And I was like, no, I've never even been arrested.
1: I guess there was handcuffs involved and everything. Pretty scary.

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1: I saw the cutest video. It was Luke Bryan and John Party hanging out in the pit at Alan Jackson's final concert, just rocking out, singing like any old fan in the crowd. I thought it was really cool.

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1: This just broke my heart. I just was reading about Kyle Busch's family, and Samantha Busch said that their 4-year-old daughter eats breakfast every morning. This

0: Disney Goosebumps. Eats breakfast every morning with a photo of Kyle Busch and asks him if he's having fun in heaven. That is the sweetest, most heartbreaking thing I have ever read.
1: 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Hey, it's Zuko and Kayla. 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Then you need to go see our friends at Billiards Plus and check out the Halo Griddles.
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Playing.

Hardy's going to be making his acting debut. And actually, it sounds like it's going to be a lot more people than just Hardy. So Hardy said his acting debut is going to be on Glenn Powell's upcoming movie, February 2027. It's called The Comeback King. And Hardy said, this is the kicker, there's a lot of cameos. And Hardy said, I don't know many people that haven't been invited to be involved in it. So very interesting.

say so. Hot Country, B95. Michelle Buckles here, as usual. Appreciate you hanging out with me today. Have a great rest of your Monday. Shaboozy and Jelly Roll. Here's Amen.

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1: How's your cookout over the weekend? Drop a lot of money or no? I saw that 10 people, a cookout should cost $74. $74? That's like no food. At that point, it's not a barbecue. It's just a

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1: Getting close to the start of the game for our U.S. men's soccer team tonight. Round of 16, taking on Belgium. Got to win to move on. Last Wednesday's game, that was wild. My name's Corey, and this is also wild. In a few days, on the 11th, they are doing a special screening for the movie Jaws, and they're holding it in the ocean where it was filmed. Yeah. That is, that's an immersive cinema experience right there. The exact water where everyone in the movie made their worst decisions. Hey, I would pass on that.
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I am Bobby Bones. Tomorrow morning at 6 a.m., I'll talk to John Stamos. We'll talk Full House, how it started and ended, working with the Olsen twins, Bob Saget. John Stamos, tomorrow morning on the Bobby Bones Show.

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0: 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My name is Corey on the gram at Corey on Radio. Definitely look me up and give me a follow. Bridget, you are driving home. How much longer you got in your commute?
1: About 45 minutes.
0: Oof, that is quite the haul. All right. Hey, let me ask you, between you and me, do you ever cheat on me with other streaming services for music?
1: No way. I'm a radio gal.
0: Oh, you are my kind of gal. I tell you what, if you got a lot of money, I will marry you right now. Oh, I guess you don't.
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1: There's going fast, and then there's just flying like this 18-year-old on 85, 138 miles per hour, weaving in and out of vehicles. Police finally got him stopped. He's gotten charged with all sorts of stuff, but the kid was like, "What do you mean?" When they're like, "Don't move, you're getting arrested." "What do you mean?" That's not even denial. That's the kind of response you give when you're

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1: Well, maybe robots aren't ready for global domination, at least as of yet. This one robot got fired from their job. Give me two songs, I'll tell you about it.

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1: My name is Corey. Thanks for having us on for your workday. Really appreciate that. So, I'm starting to think robots are not ready for global domination, at least as of right now, with the way things are. In Dublin, Ohio, a RoboCop security robot was in charge of keeping tabs on the public parking garages. Over the course of a year, though, gave out zero tickets, no arrests, no criminal cases. This was over 12 months. It basically did nothing, so they fired it. I guess it's going to the scrapyard. Kind of achieved the same results as me seeing something suspicious and then just deciding, yeah, somebody else is going to take care of that.
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I am Bobby Bones. Tomorrow morning at 6 a.m., I'll talk to John Stamos. We'll talk Full House, how it started and ended, working with the Olsen Twins, Bob Saget. John Stamos, tomorrow morning on The Bobby Bones Show.

Menominee. My name's Corey on B95. 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
1: Hope you had a great 4th of July weekend. 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
1: Jordan Davis had a run-in with the Border Patrol recently. 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
1: 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And Layla, what's up with you?
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1: Hung out with the folks. 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Everything good with her?
2: Yeah, she's doing good.
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1: You may get older, but things never change.
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I am Bobby Bones. Tomorrow morning at 6 a.m., I'll talk to John Stamos. We'll talk Full House, how it started and ended, working with the Olsen twins, Bob Saget. 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

0: 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TV dinners, they are fair game. My name's Corey, and Sally, what are you going to be having for dinner?
1: Cheeseburgers. 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
0: Forever cheeseburgers. 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
2: 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Boston is a song I wrote when I was waiting on a guy who was picking me up. I couldn't stop thinking about him, and this is what I was feeling while I was waiting for him. Here's my song, Boston. On a

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1: If I ever lived a life of crime, which I'm not going to, I know better, but if I did, I feel like I'd be decent because I've seen enough criminal TV shows and movies to know what to do and what not to do. These three guys in Memphis, not the smartest, they broke into a prison. 2 a.m. wearing masks and hoodies and a bag of contraband, trying to sneak in stuff to give to the prisoners for them to sell, and they got busted. They're going to be in that jail for a while. 2 a.m. Yeah, that's not a crime plan, breaking into a prison. That is the world's worst surprise delivery.
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1: Pretty embarrassing. 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One of the top posts. 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And you're doing what?
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1: Ooh, unwinding with the brewski. I like it. What are you having?
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1: Well, we go great with that. Well, we go great with all adult beverages and non-adult beverages as well. Got MacArthur and Chase Matthew after this for you.
3: 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We the Unhoused is a podcast that's changing the narrative. I'm Theo Henderson, and I created the show while I was unhoused on the streets of Los Angeles. 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

B95, the Valley's country leader. Get to some concerts this summer. We'll fund that. Bunch of chances each week to win $1,000. Starts up next Monday at 9 a.m. Here's Chase Matthews.